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2: 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Like,

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1: 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How you pull up? How you pull up? I pull up. Step in the kitchen. Let's go.